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2: 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The information hotline is available in 5 foreign languages including English, Chinese, Japanese, Vietnamese and Mongolian. 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Within Seoul, dial 120. 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

This year, autumn's crisp weather seems to be turning to winter cold earlier than usual. And the two main culprits behind autumn fires are space heaters and dry leaves. Space heaters must be unplugged while sleeping or leaving the house. In addition, make sure to keep the vicinity free of anything flammable. Space heaters use a lot of power, and outlets which are drawing too much power are a fire risk. And whether it be a stray ember from a campfire or a cigarette butt on the street, make sure you're not leaving anything behind that may set fire to autumn's dry leaves. Remember these safety tips. Staying safe is just as important as staying warm.

Good day, dear hearts of cuties. Thanks for joining us on this beautiful Thursday morning. DJ producer EQ signing in. Traveling abroad has always promised a kind of escape, new streets, unfamiliar languages, and the luxury of time that finally feels like our own. But for those of us living in Korea, stepping away from everyday life is not as simple as it sounds. We are used to lightning-fast internet in every corner, deliveries that arrive before we've finished deciding, and convenience woven into nearly every moment of the day. So it is no surprise that somewhere between the breathtaking views and the long, slow afternoons, a quiet longing for home begins to creep in. Missing home in the middle of a dream trip may feel strange, yet it says something we rarely stop to notice. The place we come back to is, in its own way, remarkable. Let's start the show with Susan Boyle, Michael Bo, A Million Dreams.

Owl City Back Home featuring Jake Owen이었습니다. We are talking about traveling, but not just the simple subject of traveling, but the things that we get to feel only when we are traveling, because we live in this very convenient and high-tech environment here in Korea at this moment, right? So it's only when we actually suffer because of lack of it that we get to realize, you know, relatively speaking, how comfortable environment that we live in. I think, especially, I guess, transportation comes to my mind. 아무래도 이제 처음에 해외 가면 가장 한국에 비해서 불편함을 느끼는 게 이 transportation인 것 같습니다. 대중교통. First of all, I mean, you won't find any cheaper transportation fees in any countries, especially if you're thinking about taking a cab or, you know, taking a, I don't know, those, you know, taxi service, right? You won't find like the taxi fees here in Korea that we pay, right? And how fast, you know, they come. 여기서도 이제 택시를 부르면 뭐 거의 한 5분 안에 도착하잖아요. And, you know, also, hard and the pride and pride of Seoul City is the public transportation. 그죠? Pride and joy of Seoul City is transportation. How each district or how each region is so seamlessly connected through public transportation. 그죠? 배차 간격도 굉장히 짧고요. You won't even have to wait long. So enjoying all that, you know, convenience here, and then going abroad where public transportation isn't so developed, I guess you kind of feel it. 아, 그제서야 아 정말 한국이 모든 게 이 transportation이 싸고 저렴하고 신속하고 편리하고 깨끗하고 right 그런 걸 느끼게 되는 것 같습니다. 그죠? 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

TBS EFM。The Ministry of Health and Welfare's senior care system continues to operate to serve the elderly. The system aims to provide personal assistance to senior citizens above the age of 65 for free. It is meant to look after those that come from low-income families or live alone. Types of aid include home visitations twice a week, educational programs, recreational activities, and more. Those interested may visit their local community center to review eligibility and apply. Consultations and registrations are additionally taken by phone at 1-661-2129. And more information can be found at mohw.go.kr.

0: Autumn is the perfect season to go hiking, seeing colorful leaves and feeling the cool breeze.
1: But as invigorating as hiking can be, it also carries some real risks.
0: Minimize your odds of encountering an emergency while hiking with these simple tips.
1: First, start hiking as early as possible and finish before the sunset. The sun goes down earlier in the autumn than it does in the summer. Take extra clothes for the temperature.

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1: 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No matter where you're listening from, a perfect timing. Let's get into the weather for today. The seasonal clock is picking up speed again. The first autumn foliage of the year was spotted in Bukhansan Mountain yesterday, 8 days earlier than last year and 1 day earlier than average. Now autumn is making itself felt not just in the air against our cheeks, but in the changing scenery around us. The morning air is still chilly, but temperatures are slightly higher than yesterday, when they dipped into single digits for the first time this fall. Afternoon temperatures will also return to seasonal averages. Temperatures are expected to continue rising through the second half of the week. With these ongoing temperature swings, be sure to take good care of your health. Satellite images show clear skies across the country. However, starting this afternoon, Seoul metropolitan area and Gangwon will come under the influence of Chol passing to the north. A little rain is expected through tonight, with precipitation remaining below 5 millimeters. This afternoon, temperatures will climb to 21 degrees in Seoul and 23 in both Gwangju and Busan. Rain is in the forecast nationwide this Sunday, and that is your weather update. Big temperature swings, I guess that is the keyword for weather conditions these days. You know what to do, right? Carry a extra layer of clothing just in case, right? 일교차가 심할 때 특히 감기 조심하시고요. 요즘에 감기가 많이 걸리는 것 같습니다. 저도 이 비염 때문에 계속 목소리가 컨디션이 영 아닌 점 양해 부탁드리겠습니다. 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
2: In this Seoul Smarts, the Seoul Museum of Art. Want to explore Seoul but not sure where to begin? Here's a suggestion for those that are interested in checking out noteworthy architecture, the Seoul Museum of Art. Located in Junggu, the museum is known for its historical significance as well as its mixture of architectural styles. Inside, the museum features seasonal exhibits as well as low or no-cost public art classes. There are multiple exhibits going on across its grounds, some needing reservations. It is an ideal spot for those that prefer calm walks through art and those interested in learning more about Korea's cultural heritage. For more information, visit the museum's website at sima.seoul.go.kr.
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0: The perfect weather during the fall season calls for outdoor activities. But just because the summertime has passed, it doesn't mean we should put our guards down.
1: Even during the fall season, we must be aware of food poisoning, which can be common around this time. So what can you do?
0: Always wash your hands and utensils before cooking. Also, make sure your food is cooked well and that you don't leave your food out for long periods of time.
1: For packed food, do not leave it inside the car or trunk. Instead, keep it fresh by putting it in a cooler or an ice pack.
0: Following simple tips like these will ensure you a pleasant outing.

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1: Hello, cuties. 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

Three Doors Down, Here Without You 였습니다. I think, yes, we've been getting a lot of really interesting answers and interesting but kind of expected answers, I guess. The food, technology, right? And administrative, I guess, ease, should I say? If you go to the States, if you have experience of going to DMV, DMV is driving motor, 뭐의 약자였는지 기억 안 나는데요. 그 운전면허 이렇게 따는 곳 있죠. 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So anytime you want to get a your license renewed or if you want to get your driver's license, right? That's the place to go. 근데 가면은 진짜 it takes forever. 그러니까 거의 정말 한국에서의 어떤 그런 신속함을 기대하면은 정말 힘들죠. 그런 곳에 가면은. 노래 듣고 와서 또 사연 계속 소개할게요. This is Semisonic입니다. Closing time.

That was Kim Dong-yul, 오래된 노래. So let me wrap up this part of the show with another song, with a 잔나비 song, with 이기림, 누구나 겨울이

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1: Seoul is quickly evolving into a bicycle-friendly city, inviting residents and visitors alike to hop on and take on the streets. Before you go off to explore the city yourself, keep in mind the following. Bicycles are classified as a vehicle and must ride on roads or designated bike paths. They are not allowed on pedestrian sidewalks under any circumstance, must signal when turning, and maintain a safe stopping distance. Remember to dismount your bike before crossing a pedestrian crosswalk, and of course, to always wear a well-fitted helmet. Here's to staying safe while cycling around Seoul.

0: Ouch!
1: A painful bee sting sure can ruin a pleasant day. Here are a few tips to tell those bugs to buzz off.
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So Music Boutique today is a continuation from yesterday. 약간 인트로 음악이 다르죠. Yesterday, if you tuned in, we did a composer special of a composer named Bert Bacharach. Bert Bacharach 씨의 곡들을 많이 들어봤습니다. What you're listening right now is another tune by Bacharach, Always Something There to Remind Me. 굉장히 많이 들어보신 건 멜로디죠. Originally, actually, was it was penned in the 60s, 60년대. It was actually a hit for a singer named Lou Johnson, 1964. 근데 그 이후로 많은 또 리메이크가 있었는데, since then has been remade several times, and the version, I mean, the melodies are very familiar if you listen to it now, right? But the version that you might be most familiar with is this version by a synth pop band called Naked Eyes. Naked Eyes 같은 경우는 이 곡을 83년도에 리메이크해서 이 top 10 히트로 다시 한번 탄생하게 만든 밴드죠. 그래서 Always Something There to Remind Me, Naked Eyes 버전을 한번 들어보겠습니다.

Couple of Burt Bacharach track. First one was Alfie, and the connecting track was Don't Go Breaking My Heart였습니다. And on to the 70s, this big hit by the band Carpenters, They Long to Be Close to You. Many people do not know, but it is originally was sung by Dionne Warwick in the 60s. Yesterday, I said that the Burt Bacharach and Dave Hell, right? They work a lot with Dionne Warwick. Dionne Warwick, 그 다음에 이제 Bacharach, 그 다음에 Hal David. 이 세 분이서 상당히 많은 작품을 남겼다고 말씀드렸는데, this song was one of the tracks, but at the time it sort of went unnoticed. But when Carpenters sing it, they would hit it big, becoming number one at the U.S. chart. 70년대까지 이어온 이분들의 콤비네이션이었는데요. 들어볼까요? Carpenters입니다. They long to be close to you.

Christopher Cross, Arthur's Theme. Just a beautiful composition, a beautiful work of art, I would have to say. So to conclude this composer special, Bacharach composer special, this last song, probably his, you know, biggest song, was written with his wife, Carol Bayer Sager. 아무래도 이제 Hal David하고 계속 작업을 하다가 부인이 이렇게 가사를 잘 쓰니까 당연히 부인이랑 작업을 했겠죠. That's What Friends Are For. Also his lifetime partner, Dionne Warwick, sang this song along with Elton John, Gladys Knight, and Stevie Wonder. 너무나 잘 아시는 곡인데 역시 바카락. 곡입니다. That is going to be it for today's show. Thank you for spending time with our program, Cute Nims. Stay cute all day and every day. I leave you with another masterpiece by Bacharach. That's What Friends Are For with Dionne Warwick.

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2: On this Soul Smarts, Seoul City's Toy Library. 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They have a collection of toys and books for all ages, along with a diaper change area, a nap room, and an area for parents to sit and chat as their children play. 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To access the library and all its services, you'll need to register online or at the service desk. 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

Welcome to your daily Kickstarter Morning Groove. Before we even take a single step, we instantly divide our options into two strict categories. I can definitely do this, or nope, absolutely impossible. But here, we completely ignore the sweet spot right in the middle, the I can try zone. We get so obsessed with predicting the final outcome that we paralyze ourselves. Why not just give it a shot? If it falls apart, fine. You can go ahead and regret it. But regretting a messy attempt is just a temporary headache. Regretting a missed chance, that is a what if that haunts you forever. So before you automatically tell yourself you can't do something today, let me ask you this. Couldn't you at least just give it a try?

That was Journey with Don't Stop Believin'. 여러분, 저는 말이죠. 이 할 수 있음, 그리고 할 수 없음. 이 딱 사이에 해볼 수 있음이 있다고 생각을 하거든요. 일단 해보는 거 저 되게 좋아합니다. Think about that one thing on your mind today that you have been avoiding just because it might get messy. Honestly, the worst case scenario is usually just a good story to laugh about over dinner later. So just don't waste your energy waiting for a guaranteed green light that might just never come. Ooh. Step into that I can try zone today. Press play and just let yourself be wonderfully imperfect, okay? Just let yourself be imperfect because it's so hard to be perfect from the beginning, even till the end. So let's just accept the fact that we are imperfect human beings. So if we are imperfect, that'll make it so much easier for us to give everything a try, right? With this beautiful, beautiful, magical word, we're going to get started with today's show. 좋습니다. 누가 모닝그룹을 지금 듣고 계신가? Who's ready to send in their check-in messages? Ooh, I guess some people are already sending them in. 우리 펭귄킬러 모닝그룹, 우리 호박맨 모닝그룹.

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1: Autumn is the perfect season to go hiking, seeing colorful leaves and feeling the cool breeze.
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0: Keep these tips in mind for a nice autumn hike and stay safe.

0: The perfect weather during the fall season calls for outdoor activities. But just because the summertime has passed, it doesn't mean we should put our guards down.
1: Even during the fall season, we must be aware of food poisoning, which can be common around this time. So what can you do?
0: Always wash your hands and utensils before cooking. Also, make sure your food is cooked well and that you don't leave your food out for long periods of time.
1: For packed food, do not leave it inside the car or trunk. Instead, keep it fresh by putting it in a cooler or an ice pack.
0: Following simple tips like these will ensure you a pleasant outing.

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0: amplify. Morning groove, get in the groove. Let summer be the energy soon. 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On Monday, on Tuesday, on Wednesday, on Thursday, on Friday. Every morning at 7 o'clock, let summer be your morning friend. Morning groove, got the groove. Morning groove, got the groove. Yeah!
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2: On this Soul Smarts, Seoul City's Toy Library. 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They have a collection of toys and books for all ages, along with a diaper change area, a nap room, and an area for parents to sit and chat as their children play. 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

0: They say a typhoon will hit us soon. Are you prepared to survive through it?
1: Yes, I've got my radio, TV, phone, all set up to keep in touch with my friends and family.
0: What about your shop? Did you tie your sign? What about your windows?
1: All done. But I have to check the roof, though. The wind might blow it away.
0: Good. I think I'll have to check my drains at home when I get there to see if any of them is clogged.
1: Don't forget your car, too. 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
0: Speaking of lowlands, did you get your place prepped? It has a basement parking lot, right? You should make sure it doesn't get flooded.
1: Sure, I think that's about everything. Let's stay safe this season.

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0: So this segment is all about the lyrics, Morning Goobers. That is why it is called Lyrics Gone Wrong. So someone very special is going to be reading out a lyric of a certain song, and your job is to guess what song it is.
1: 오늘도 우리 부캐 출연자가 노래의 가사를 열심히 읽어드릴게요. 오늘 팝송 읽어준다고 한 것 같은데.
0: So I think it's gonna be a pop song. So your job is to listen very carefully, okay?
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0: So get ready to send in your answers, Morning Groovers.
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0: It's actually a character. Homer Simpson from The Simpsons.
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0: I actually subscribed to a certain OTT service just because I wanted to watch The Simpsons.
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2: 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You'd be like heaven to touch. 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Ooh. 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Doh! I did it again. Doh! There's no words left to speak. Well, except maybe. Woohoo! But if you feel like I feel, please let me know that it's real. You're just so good to be true. Doh! 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And if it's quite alright, I need you, baby, to warm the lonely night. 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Trust me when I say, doh!
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0: Because he misses Marge Simpson so much. But anyways, guys, can you guess the title of this song read by Homer Simpson? 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
0: It's a song by Morten Harkett, everyone. 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
0: Okay, I'll be back to you guys after a song break.

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1: Earthquakes strike without warning at any time of year. It is important to familiarize yourself with safety measures beforehand so that you can keep yourself and your loved ones safe. Along with the three-step practice of drop, cover, and hold on, here are some tips based on your situation.
2: If indoors, get under a table to protect your body. 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If in an elevator, press the buttons for all floors and get off as soon as possible. Use the stairs until you safely exit the building. If you cannot drop to the ground, protect your head from falling objects while staying away from windows and hanging objects.
1: Taking precautions is crucial. Regularly talk over and practice what to do with your family members.
3: Seoul is quickly evolving into a bicycle-friendly city, inviting residents and visitors alike to hop on and take on the streets. 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
2: On this Soul Smarts, reserving public spaces for personal use. Seoul is abundant in number of rentable recreational spaces that serve its residents in a wide range of purposes. This covers all areas of recreation, including fitness facilities, such as soccer fields, basketball courts, and baseball parks, and multi-purpose amenities like camping sites and backdrops for filming. Visit the official reservation website hosted by the Seoul Metropolitan Government at yeyak.seoul.go.kr to take a look at all the listings and to book your appointments. 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

0: Ouch!
1: A painful bee sting sure can ruin a pleasant day. Here are a few tips to tell those bugs to buzz off.
2: Bees are attracted to sweet scents, so avoid wearing strong perfumes or carrying around sugary beverages.
1: 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Do not try to remove it yourself.
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2: 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The information hotline is available in 5 foreign languages including English, Chinese, Japanese, Vietnamese and Mongolian. 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Within Seoul, dial 120. 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

This year, autumn's crisp weather seems to be turning to winter cold earlier than usual. And the two main culprits behind autumn fires are space heaters and dry leaves. Space heaters must be unplugged while sleeping or leaving the house. In addition, make sure to keep the vicinity free of anything flammable. Space heaters use a lot of power, and outlets which are drawing too much power are a fire risk. And whether it be a stray ember from a campfire or a cigarette butt on the street, make sure you're not leaving anything behind that may set fire to autumn's dry leaves. Remember these safety tips. Staying safe is just as important as staying warm.

Good day, dear hearts of cuties. Thanks for joining us on this beautiful Thursday morning. DJ producer EQ signing in. Traveling abroad has always promised a kind of escape, new streets, unfamiliar languages, and the luxury of time that finally feels like our own. But for those of us living in Korea, stepping away from everyday life is not as simple as it sounds. We are used to lightning-fast internet in every corner, deliveries that arrive before we've finished deciding, and convenience woven into nearly every moment of the day. So it is no surprise that somewhere between the breathtaking views and the long, slow afternoons, a quiet longing for home begins to creep in. Missing home in the middle of a dream trip may feel strange, yet it says something we rarely stop to notice. The place we come back to is, in its own way, remarkable. Let's start the show with Susan Boyle, Michael Bo, A Million Dreams.

the airport, railway, the subway, and then gets to our place around 7 p.m., which is quite fast, actually. 예전 같으면 5시 반쯤 도착하면 집에 도착하면 8시.

있습니다. We are talking about traveling, but not just the simple subject of traveling, but the things that we get to feel only when we are traveling, because we live in this very convenient and high-tech environment here in Korea at this moment, right? So it's only when we actually suffer because of lack of it that we get to realize, you know, relatively speaking, how comfortable environment that we live in. I think, especially, I guess, transportation comes to my mind. 아무래도 이제 처음에 해외 가면 가장 한국에 비해서 불편함을 느끼는 게 이 transportation인 것 같습니다. 대중교통. First of all, I mean, you won't find any cheaper transportation fees in any countries, especially if you're thinking about taking a cab or, you know, taking a, I don't know, those, you know, taxi service, right? You won't find like the taxi fees here in Korea that we pay, right? And how fast, you know, they come. 여기서도 이제 택시를 부르면 뭐 거의 한 5분 안에 도착하잖아요. And, you know, also, hard and the pride and pride of Seoul City is the public transportation. 그죠? Pride and joy of Seoul City is transportation. How each district or how each region is so seamlessly connected through public transportation. 그죠? 배차 간격도 굉장히 짧고요. You won't even have to wait long. So enjoying all that, you know, convenience here, and then going abroad where public transportation isn't so developed, I guess you kind of feel it. 아, 그제서야 아, 정말 한국이 모든 게 이 transportation이 싸고 저렴하고 신속하고 편리하고 깨끗하고, right? 그런 걸 느끼게 되는 것 같습니다. 그죠? 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
1: 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The sun goes down earlier in the autumn than it does in the summer. 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

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No matter where you're listening from, a perfect timing. Let's get into the weather for today. The seasonal clock is picking up speed again. The first autumn foliage of the year was spotted in Bukhansan Mountain yesterday, 8 days earlier than last year and 1 day earlier than average. Now autumn is making itself felt not just in the air against our cheeks, but in the changing scenery around us. The morning air is still chilly, but temperatures are slightly higher than yesterday when they dipped into single digits for the first time this fall. Afternoon temperatures will also return to seasonal averages. Temperatures are expected to continue rising through the second half of the week. With these ongoing temperature swings, be sure to take good care of your health. Satellite images show clear skies across the country. However, starting this afternoon, Seoul metropolitan area and Gangwon will come under the influence of Chol passing to the north. A little rain is expected through tonight, with precipitation remaining below 5 millimeters. This afternoon, temperatures will climb to 21 degrees in Seoul and 23 in both Gwangju and Busan. Rain is in the forecast nationwide this Sunday, and that is your weather update. Big temperature swings, I guess that is the keyword for weather conditions these days. You know what to do, right? Carry an extra layer of clothing just in case, right? 일교차가 심할 때 특히 감기 조심하시고요. 요즘에 감기가 많이 걸리는 것 같습니다. 저도 이 비염 때문에 계속 목소리가 컨디션이 영 아닌 점 양해 부탁드리겠습니다. 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Charlie Brown's Parents.

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2: In this Soul Smarts, the Seoul Museum of Art. Want to explore Seoul but not sure where to begin? Here's a suggestion for those that are interested in checking out noteworthy architecture, the Seoul Museum of Art. Located in Junggu, the museum is known for its historical significance as well as its mixture of architectural styles. Inside, the museum features seasonal exhibits as well as low or no-cost public art classes. There are multiple exhibits going on across its grounds, some needing reservations. It is an ideal spot for those that prefer calm walks through art and those interested in learning more about Korea's cultural heritage. For more information, visit the museum's website at sima.seoul.go.kr.
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0: The perfect weather during the fall season calls for outdoor activities. But just because the summertime has passed, it doesn't mean we should put our guards down.
1: Even during the fall season, we must be aware of food poisoning, which can be common around this time. So what can you do?
0: Always wash your hands and utensils before cooking. Also, make sure your food is cooked well and that you don't leave your food out for long periods of time.
1: For packed food, do not leave it inside the car or trunk. Instead, keep it fresh by putting it in a cooler or an ice pack.
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Three Doors Down, Here Without You 였습니다. I think, yes, so we've been getting a lot of really interesting answers and interesting but kind of expected answers, I guess. The food, technology, right? And administrative, I guess, ease, should I say? If you go to the States, if you have experience of going to DMV, DMV is driving motor, 뭐의 약자였는지 기억 안 나는데요. 그 운전면허 이렇게 따는 곳 있죠. 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So anytime you want to get a your license renewed or if you want to get your driver's license, right? That's the place to go. 근데 가면은 진짜 it takes forever. 그러니까 거의 정말 한국에서의 어떤 그런 신속함을 기대하면은 정말 힘들죠. 그런 곳에 가면은. 노래 듣고 와서 또 사연 계속 소개할게요. This is Semisonic입니다. Closing time.

That was Kim Dong-yul, 오래된 노래. So let me wrap up this part of the show with another song, with a 잔나비 song, with 이기림, 누구나 겨울이 오면.

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1: Seoul is quickly evolving into a bicycle-friendly city, inviting residents and visitors alike to hop on and take on the streets. Before you go off to explore the city yourself, keep in mind the following. Bicycles are classified as a vehicle and must ride on roads or designated bike paths. They are not allowed on pedestrian sidewalks under any circumstance, must signal when turning, and maintain a safe stopping distance. Remember to dismount your bike before crossing a pedestrian crosswalk, and of course, to always wear a well-fitted helmet. Here's to staying safe while cycling around Seoul.

0: Ouch!
1: A painful bee sting sure can ruin a pleasant day. Here are a few tips to tell those bugs to buzz off.
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So Music Boutique today is a continuation from yesterday. 약간 인트로 음악이 다르죠. Yesterday, if you tuned in, we did a composer special of a composer named Bert Bacharach. Bert Bacharach 씨의 곡들을 많이 들어봤습니다. What you're listening right now is another tune by Bacharach. Always Something There to Remind Me. 굉장히 많이 들어보시는 건 멜로디죠. Originally, actually, was it was penned in the 60s, 60년대. It was actually a hit for a singer named Lou Johnson, 1964. 근데 그 이후로 많은 또 리메이크가 있었는데, since then has been remade several times, and the version, I mean, the melodies are very familiar if you listen to it now, right? But the version that you might be most familiar with is this version by a band, a synth pop band called Naked Eyes. 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

Couple of Burt Bacharach track. First one was Alfie, and the connecting track was Don't Go Breaking My Heart. And on to the 70s, this big hit by the band Carpenters, They Long to Be Close to You. Many people do not know, but it is originally was sung by Dionne Warwick in the 60s. Yesterday, I said that the Burt Bacharach and Dave Hell, right? They work a lot with Dionne Warwick. 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But when Carpenters sing it, they would hit it big, becoming number one at the US chart. 70년대까지 이어온 이분들의 콤비네이션이었는데요. 들어볼까요? Carpenters입니다. They long to be close to you.

Christopher Cross, Arthur's Theme. Just a beautiful composition, a beautiful work of art, I would have to say. So to conclude this composer special, Bacharach composer special, this last song, probably his, you know, biggest song, was written with his wife, Carol Bayer Sager. 아무래도 이제 Hal David하고 계속 작업을 하다가 부인이 이렇게 가사를 잘 쓰니까 당연히 부인이랑 작업을 했겠죠. That's what friends are for. Also his lifetime partner, Dionne Warwick, sang this song along with Elton John, Gladys Knight, and Stevie Wonder. 너무나 잘 아시는 곡인데 역시 바카락 씨의 곡입니다. That is going to be it for today's show. Thank you for spending time with our program, Cutie-nims. Stay cute all day and every day. I leave you with another masterpiece by 바카락. That's what friends are for with Dionne Warwick.

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2: On this Soul Smarts, Seoul City's Toy Library. 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They have a collection of toys and books for all ages, along with a diaper change area, a nap room, and an area for parents to sit and chat as their children play. 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To access the library and all its services, you'll need to register online or at the service desk. 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

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Before we even take a single step, we instantly divide our options into two strict categories. I can definitely do this, or nope, absolutely impossible. But here, we completely ignore the sweet spot right in the middle, the I can try zone. We get so obsessed with predicting the final outcome that we paralyze ourselves. Why not just give it a shot? If it falls apart, fine. You can go ahead and regret it. But regretting a messy attempt is just a temporary headache. Regretting a missed chance, that is a what if that haunts you forever. So before you automatically tell yourself you can't do something today, let me ask you this. Couldn't you at least just give it a try?

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0: The perfect weather during the fall season calls for outdoor activities. But just because the summertime has passed, it doesn't mean we should put our guards down.
1: Even during the fall season, we must be aware of food poisoning, which can be common around this time. So what can you do?
0: Always wash your hands and utensils before cooking. 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
1: Following simple tips like these will ensure you a pleasant outing.

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0: on Thursday or Friday. Every morning at 7 o'clock, let summer be your morning friend. Morning groove, got the groove. Morning groove, got the groove. Yeah!
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2: On this Soul Smarts, Seoul City's Toy Library. 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They have a collection of toys and books for all ages, along with a diaper change area, a nap room, and an area for parents to sit and chat as their children play. 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

0: They say a typhoon will hit us soon. Are you prepared to survive through it?
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0: What about your shop? Did you tie your sign? What about your windows?
1: All done. But I have to check the roof, though. The wind might blow it away.
0: Good. I think I'll have to check my drains at home when I get there to see if any of them is clogged.
1: Don't forget your car, too. Don't park it anywhere near a river, a beach, or in the lowlands.
0: 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It has a basement parking lot, right? You should make sure it doesn't get flooded.
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0: This segment is all about the lyrics, Morning Goobers. That is why it is called Lyrics Gone Wrong. So someone very special is going to be reading out a lyric of a certain song. And your job is to guess what song it is.
1: 오늘도 우리 부캐 출연자가 노래의 가사를 열심히 읽어드릴게요. 오늘 팝송 읽어준다고 한 것 같은데.
0: 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So your job is to listen very carefully, okay?
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0: 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Homer Simpson from The Simpsons.
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0: I actually subscribed to a certain OTT service just because I wanted to watch The Simpsons.
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0: So we're gonna thank Homer Simpson. 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Here you go, Homer Simpson. Knock yourself out.
2: 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You're just too good to be true. No! Too good. I can't take my eyes off you, Marge Simpson. I love that woman. You'd be like heaven to touch. Woohoo! 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Come here, baby. 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Love. Ooh. You're just so good to be true. Can't take my eyes off of you. Doh! 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Doh! There's no words left to speak. Well, except maybe. Woohoo! But if you feel like I feel, please let me know that it's real. You're just so good to be true. Doh! Can't take my eyes off you. 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I love you. And if it's quite alright, I need you, baby, to warm the lonely night. 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Trust me when I say, doh!
0: It feels good saying that, doh!
1: 여러분들 호머 심슨 아시나요? 더 심슨스에 나온 호머 심슨 오늘도 모닝그룹을 위해서 수고해주시고 가셨습니다. 박수! 이제 또 다시 미쿡으로 가셨어요.
0: Because he misses Marge Simpson so much. But anyways, guys, can you guess the title of this song read by Homer Simpson? 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
0: It's a song by Morten Harkett, everyone. 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
0: Okay, I'll be back to you guys after a song break.

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1: Earthquakes strike without warning, at any time of year. 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

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Our regular program is aired every Monday to Friday from 7 to 9 a.m. If you have any comments and suggestions for our show, send us an email to morninggroove.tbs@gmail.com or send us a text message during the show to sharp 1013 for 51 or 101 for longer messages.

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But actually, that's not the case. I guess the only thing that is on their mind is to think, oh, how am I supposed to get extra snack? 막 이런 거 아니겠어요? 강아지들은 별 관심 없어요. 그죠? 어떻게 하면 간식 하나 더 얻어먹을 수 있나. 이렇게 생각보다 단순한 귀엽고 사랑스러운 친구들입니다. Alright, the message is getting just way too cute. So it's time for another song break. This song is by Diana King from my best friend's wedding. I say a little prayer.

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2: 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Seoul is abundant in number of rentable recreational spaces that serve its residents in a wide range of purposes. 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

0: Ouch!
1: A painful bee sting sure can ruin a pleasant day. Here are a few tips to tell those bugs to buzz off.
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2: 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The information hotline is available in 5 foreign languages including English, Chinese, Japanese, Vietnamese and Mongolian. 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Within Seoul, dial 120. 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

This year, autumn's crisp weather seems to be turning to winter cold earlier than usual. And the two main culprits behind autumn fires are space heaters and dry leaves. Space heaters must be unplugged while sleeping or leaving the house. In addition, make sure to keep the vicinity free of anything flammable. Space heaters use a lot of power, and outlets which are drawing too much power are a fire risk. And whether it be a stray ember from a campfire or a cigarette butt on the street, make sure you're not leaving anything behind that may set fire to autumn's dry leaves. Remember these safety tips. Staying safe is just as important as staying warm.

great day, dear hearts of cuties. Thanks for joining us on this beautiful Thursday morning. DJ producer EQ signing in. Traveling abroad has always promised a kind of escape, new streets, unfamiliar languages, and the luxury of time that finally feels like our own. But for those of us living in Korea, stepping away from everyday life is not as simple as it sounds. We are used to lightning-fast internet in every corner, deliveries that arrive before we've finished deciding, and convenience woven into nearly every moment of the day. So it is no surprise that somewhere between the breathtaking views and the long, slow afternoons, a quiet long

longing for home begins to creep in. Missing home in the middle of a dream trip may feel strange, yet it says something we rarely stop to notice. The place we come back to is, in its own way, remarkable. Let's start the show with Susan Boyle, Michael Bo, A Million Dreams.

Our City Back Home featuring Jake Owen이었습니다. We are talking about traveling, but not just the simple subject of traveling, but the things that we get to feel only when we are traveling, because we live in this very convenient and high-tech environment here in Korea at this moment, right? So it's only when we actually suffer

TBS EFM。The Ministry of Health and Welfare's senior care system continues to operate to serve the elderly. The system aims to provide personal assistance to senior citizens above the age of 65 for free. It is meant to look after those that come from low-income families or live alone. Types of aid include home visitations twice a week, educational programs, recreational activities, and more. Those interested may visit their local community center to review eligibility and apply. Consultations and registrations are additionally taken by phone at 1-661-2129. And more information can be found at mohw.go.kr.

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1: But as invigorating as hiking can be, it also carries some real risks.
0: Minimize your odds of encountering an emergency while hiking with these simple tips.
1: First, start hiking as early as possible and finish before the sunset. The sun goes down earlier in the autumn than it does in the summer. Take extra clothes for the temperature difference throughout the day.
0: Walk carefully on trails covered with fallen leaves, as it becomes quite slippery. 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
1: Keep these tips in mind for a nice autumn hike and stay safe.

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No matter where you're listening from, a perfect timing. Let's get into the weather for today. The seasonal clock is picking up speed again. The first autumn foliage of the year was spotted in Bukhansan Mountain yesterday, 8 days earlier than last year and 1 day earlier than average. Now autumn is making itself felt not just in the air against our cheeks, but in the changing scenery around us. The morning air is still chilly, but temperatures are slightly higher than yesterday when they dipped into single digits for the first time this fall. Afternoon temperatures will also return to seasonal averages. Temperatures are expected to continue rising through the second half of the week with these

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2: In this Soul Smarts, the Seoul Museum of Art. Want to explore Seoul but not sure where to begin? Here's a suggestion for those that are interested in checking out noteworthy architecture, the Seoul Museum of Art. Located in Junggu, the museum is known for its historical significance as well as its mixture of architectural styles. Inside, the museum features seasonal exhibits as well as low or no-cost public art classes. There are multiple exhibits going on across its grounds, some needing reservations. It is an ideal spot for those that prefer calm walks through art and those interested in learning more about Korea's cultural heritage. For more information, visit the museum's website at sima.seoul.go.kr.
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0: The perfect weather during the fall season calls for outdoor activities. But just because the summertime has passed, it doesn't mean we should put our guards down.
1: Even during the fall season, we must be aware of food poisoning, which can be common around this time. So what can you do?
0: Always wash your hands and utensils before cooking. Also, make sure your food is cooked well and that you don't leave your food out for long periods of time.
1: For packed food, do not leave it inside the car or trunk. Instead, keep it fresh by putting it in a cooler or an ice pack.
0: Following simple tips like these will ensure you a pleasant outing.

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Three Doors Down, Here Without You 였습니다. I think, yes, so we've been getting a lot of really interesting answers and interesting but kind of expected answers, I guess. The food, technology, right? And administrative, I guess, ease, should I say? If you go to the States, if you have experience of going to DMV, DMV is driving motor, 뭐에 약자였는지 기억 안 나는데요. 그 운전면허 이렇게 따는 곳 있죠. 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So anytime you want to get a your license renewed or if you want to get your driver's license, right? That's the place to go. 근데 가면은 진짜 it takes forever. 그러니까 거의 정말 한국에서의 어떤 그런 신속함을 기대하면은 정말 힘들죠. 그런 곳에 가면은. 노래 듣고 와서 또 사연 계속 소개할게요. This is Semisonic입니다. Closing time.

That was Kim Dong-yul, 오래된 노래. So let me wrap up this part of the show with another song, with a 잔나비 song, with 이기림, 누구나 겨울이 오면.

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1: Seoul is quickly evolving into a bicycle-friendly city, inviting residents and visitors alike to hop on and take on the streets. Before you go off to explore the city yourself, keep in mind the following. Bicycles are classified as a vehicle and must ride on roads or designated bike paths. They are not allowed on pedestrian sidewalks under any circumstance, must signal when turning, and maintain a safe stopping distance. Remember to dismount your bike before crossing a pedestrian crosswalk, and of course, to always wear a well-fitted helmet. Here's to staying safe while cycling around Seoul.

0: Ouch! A painful bee sting sure can ruin a pleasant day. Here are a few tips to tell those bugs to buzz off.
1: Bees are attracted to sweet scents, so avoid wearing strong perfumes or carrying around sugary beverages.
0: If you come across a bee or wasp nest, leave the area immediately and call 119 to notify the authorities. Do not try to remove it yourself.
1: If you end up stung by a bee, immediately apply ice or a cold compress to reduce swelling and pain, gently clean the area with soap and water to prevent infection, and use topical steroid ointments or oral antihistamines to relieve itching.
0: Stay safe by following our simple guidelines, and every day out will be sweeter than honey.

So Music Fatigue Today is a continuation from yesterday. 약간 인트로 음악이 다르죠. Yesterday, if you tuned in, we did a composer special of a composer named Burt Bacharach. Burt Bacharach 씨의 곡들을 많이 들어봤습니다. What you're listening right now is another tune by Bacharach. Always Something There to Remind Me. 굉장히 많이 들어보신 건 멜로디죠. Originally, actually, was it was penned in the 60s, 60년대. It was actually a hit for a singer named Lou Johnson, 1964. 근데 그 이후로 많은 또 리메이크가 있었는데, since then has been remade several times, and the version, I mean, the melodies are very familiar if you listen to it now, right? But the version that you might be most familiar with is this version by a synth pop band called Naked Eyes. 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

Couple of Burt Bacharach track. First one was Alfie, and the connecting track was Don't Go Breaking My Heart였습니다. And on to the 70s, this big hit by the band Carpenters, They Long to Be Close to You. Many people do not know, but it is originally was sung by Dionne Warwick in the 60s. Yesterday, I said that the Burt Bacharach and Dave Hell, right? They work a lot with Dionne Warwick. 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But when Carpenters sing it, they would hit it big, becoming number one at the U.S. chart. 70년대까지 이어온 이분들의 콤비네이션이었는데요. 들어볼까요? Carpenters입니다. They long to be close to you.

Christopher Cross, Arthur's Theme. Just a beautiful composition, a beautiful work of art, I would have to say. So to conclude this composer special, Bacharach composer special, this last song, probably his, you know, biggest song, was written with his wife, Carol Bayer Sager. 아무래도 이제 Hal David하고 계속 작업을 하다가 부인이 이렇게 가사를 잘 쓰니까 당연히 부인이랑 작업을 했겠죠. That's What Friends Are For. Also his lifetime partner Dionne Warwick sang this song along with Elton John, Gladys Knight and Stevie Wonder. 너무나 잘 아시는 곡인데 역시 바카락 씨의 곡입니다. That is going to be for today's show. Thank you for spending time with our program, Q2Nims. Stay cute all day and every day. I leave you with another masterpiece by 바카락. That's What Friends Are For with Dionne Warwick.

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2: On this Soul Smarts, Seoul City's Toy Library. 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They have a collection of toys and books for all ages, along with a diaper change area, a nap room, and an area for parents to sit and chat as their children play. 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To access the library and all its services, you'll need to register online or at the service desk. 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
3: Earthquakes strike without warning at any time of year. 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Along with the three-step practice of drop, cover, and hold on, here are some tips based on your situation.
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0: 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We abide by the regulation and guidelines of the Korea Media and Communications Commission. Ju Yong-jin, the head of the radio division, is the executive manager of TBS EFM programming.
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2: The autumn season is probably one of the best seasons of the year to hike, and it's crucial that hikers take precautions. Because of the fluctuation in temperatures throughout the day, one must always carry spare clothing to be prepared for when the temperatures drop. Also, stretching before a hike is a must. It's important to take breaks in between and not overdo your hike. And since the days are shorter during the season, it's advised that you start to hike down before 4 in the afternoon. Make sure to carry snacks and water, as well as equipment like trekking poles, a flashlight, and a cell phone battery pack. Always remain on the designated hiking trail, and remember that it's strictly prohibited to smoke or cook during your hike. If you want to report an accident using your phone, turn on GPS to give the exact location of the accident to the police. Before calling 119 for emergency assistance, make sure to find a signpost on which is written your current location. Your hike will be twice as enjoyable if you follow these precautions.

Welcome to your daily Kickstarter Morning Groove. Sometimes other people look like they have everything figured out. Calm, confident, unbothered. But put them in the exact same situation as you, and chances are they would probably worry too. Someone might tell you, don't stress out about it, but if the same thing happened to them tomorrow, they might be the one losing sleep over it. We're all a lot more similar than we think. So maybe we can spend a little less time comparing ourselves, doubting our reactions, or assuming everyone else handles life better. Most people are just figuring things out as they go. So, you know what? You're probably doing a pretty good job too.

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0: The perfect weather during the fall season calls for outdoor activities. But just because the summertime has passed, it doesn't mean we should put our guards down.
1: Even during the fall season, we must be aware of food poisoning, which can be common around this time. So what can you do?
0: Always wash your hands and utensils before cooking. 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
0: Following simple tips like these will ensure you a pleasant outing.

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Here is a quick rundown of today's news headlines. KOSPI and KOSDAQ plunged over 7%, triggering circuit breakers as foreign investors sold nearly 4 trillion won in stocks. Fears over AI profitability, inflation, and rising interest rates fueled the sell-off, while the won weakened against the dollar. Students caught wearing AI-powered smart glasses during the 2027 college entrance exam will have their tests invalidated and be barred from taking the exam the following year. Even possessing the devices can invalidate their tests, while refusing inspection may be treated as serious cheating. The move follows several recent cheating cases involving smart glasses at major university entrance exams. Seoul will add 8 morning services on Subway Line 9 from November 16th, aiming to reduce peak congestion by more than 20%. The city will also pilot 4 express bus routes from other districts to major downtown hubs, cutting travel times by an estimated 10%. That was your hourly news update. 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

current time is 7:36, 16 seconds passing by. Let me now update you on the traffic situation at this moment. North Riverside Gangbyeon Highway, Guri-bound, cars are packing up from Banghwa Bridge to Dongjak Bridge. On the way to Ilsan, there are some delays from Jamsil Railway Bridge to Cheongdam Bridge, and again from Dongho Bridge to Panpo Bridge. Olympic Highway, Gimpo direction is backed up from Dongho Bridge to Panpo Bridge. And on Hanam direction, drivers are moving slowly from Haengju Bridge to Hanam Bridge. Now traffic is bumper to bumper on Bundang Suseo Expressway Cheongdam Bridge direction from Pokjeong to Tancheon Won Bridge. Lastly, minor delays are spotted on Gyeongbu Expressway Seoul direction from Yangjae Interchange to Seocho Interchange. That is your traffic update for now. Please drive safely on the road.

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2: On this Soul Smarts, Seoul City's Toy Library. 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For more information, go to the Green Toy Library website at seoultoy.or.kr. 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

0: They say a typhoon will hit us soon. Are you prepared to survive through it?
1: Yes, I've got my radio, TV, phone, all set up to keep in touch with my friends and family.
0: What about your shop? Did you tie your sign? What about your windows?
1: All done. But I have to check the roof, though. The wind might blow it away.
0: Good. 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
1: Don't forget your car, too. 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
0: Speaking of lowlands, did you get your place prepped? It has a basement parking lot, right? You should make sure it doesn't get flooded.
1: Sure, I think that's about everything. Let's stay safe this season.

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1: Welcome back, Morning Groovers. This is the second hour of Morning Groove already, and I am your host, Summer. This week felt rather long. Longer than usual, actually, doesn't it?

0: front of
1: you. 赶紧的.
0: Whisper, be an answer. Let it be, just let it be.
2: For though they may be parted,
0: there is still a chance that they will see. There will be an answer. 다분히쓸겁니다 Just let it be. 기다려 Just let it be. 답은언제나나올거예요제답도곧알려드릴게요제가인생에서처음본연예인 A global K-pop actor. 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I was with my cousin on the backseat of the car We were going to a ski resort and we were talking about this particular celebrity back then in the car 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
1: Earthquakes strike without warning, at any time of year. It is important to familiarize yourself with safety measures beforehand, so that you can keep yourself and your loved ones safe. Along with the three-step practice of drop, cover, and hold on, here are some tips based on your situation.
2: 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Use the stairs until you safely exit the building. 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
1: Taking precautions is crucial. 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
3: Seoul is quickly evolving into a bicycle-friendly city, inviting residents and visitors alike to hop on and take on the streets. Before you go off to explore the city yourself, keep in mind the following. Bicycles are classified as a vehicle and must ride on roads or designated bike paths. They are not allowed on pedestrian sidewalks under any circumstance, must signal when turning, and maintain a safe stopping distance. Remember to dismount your bike before crossing a pedestrian crosswalk, and of course, to always wear a well-fitted helmet. Here's to staying safe while cycling around Seoul.

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It is time for a quick roundup of today's top news stories. KOSPI and KOSDAQ plunged over 7%, triggering circuit breakers as foreign investors sold nearly 4 trillion won in stocks. Fears over AI profitability, inflation, and rising interest rates fueled the sell-off, while the won weakened against the dollar. Students caught wearing AI-powered smart glasses during the 2027 college entrance exam will have their tests invalidated and be barred from taking the exam the following year. Even possessing the devices can invalidate their tests, while refusing inspection may be treated as serious cheating. The move follows several recent cheating cases involving smart glasses at major university entrance exams. Seoul will add 8 morning services on Subway Line 9 from November 16th, aiming to reduce peak congestion by more than 20%. The city will also pilot 4 express bus routes from other districts to major downtown hubs, cutting travel times by an estimated 10%. That was your hourly news update. 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

0: Happy Friday, everyone. Today marks October 16th. Let's check in on the weather again. The leaves are changing color and autumn is slowly setting in. Today looks lovely for outdoor activities as long as you're prepared for the big temperature difference between morning and afternoon. Temperatures will climb to a mild 23 degrees Celsius, about 3 degrees above the seasonal average. Light rain is currently falling across northern Gyeonggi and central parts of the inland Gangwon. Around 5 mm more is expected through the morning. A few drops are also possible in Seoul and other north-central areas, but skies will clear nationwide during the day. Afternoon highs will reach 23 degrees Celsius in Seoul and 25 degrees Celsius in Jeonju and Daegu. Clouds will gradually build tomorrow, followed by rain and thunderstorms across the country on Sunday. After the rain, cold air will move in again and temperatures will drop. Current temperature outside of our Sangam studio, it is 18 degrees Celsius. That is the latest on today's forecast. Stay safe and have a wonderful day ahead. So this next message is a continuation about the celebrities that you met in person. 테테파파 모닝그룹을 responded, 저는 2002년에 대구 한복판에서 정우성 배우를 보고 너무 놀랬던 적이 있어요. 이게 뭐 예를 들어서 서울이나 뭐 어디 딱 봐도 배우들이 많을 것 같은 막 여의도, 상암동 이런 데서 마주치는 거랑 갑자기 대구에서 정우성 배우를 만난다? 이런 게 진짜 신기한 것 같지 않나요? 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
1: Alright, let's go back to our MG Q&A because there are still more messages about the things that we have been putting off for years, that we have been planning for years only.
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1: So my money is trapped in stocks, so I haven't been able to change my car for years. I was finally planning to upgrade this summer, but while I was looking at cars, the stock market just crashed again and brought me back to square one.
0: 아, 진짜 이런 계획을 내가 다 해놨는데 주식이 왜 이렇게 말을 안 듣습니까?
1: All you need to do is, you know, put in action. But then your stock market is just not listening to you, right?
0: 아, 눈치 좀 챙겨주시. 진짜.

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1: A painful bee sting sure can ruin a pleasant day. Here are a few tips to tell those bugs to buzz off.
2: Bees are attracted to sweet scents, so avoid wearing strong perfumes or carrying around sugary beverages.
1: If you come across a bee or wasp nest, leave the area immediately and call 119 to notify the authorities. Do not try to remove it yourself.
2: If you end up stung by a bee, immediately apply ice or a cold compress to reduce swelling and pain, gently clean the area with soap and water to prevent infection, and use topical steroid ointments or oral antihistamines to relieve itching.
1: Stay safe by following our simple guidelines, and every day out will be sweeter than honey.

Mixtape 1013. 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